0: 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Horrible. I'm a first dude in Dutch. Hi, I'm Pam Macbeth. And you're listening to Good Morning Krimpenerwaard in the Summer Stand by RTV Krimpenerwaard.
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You see, Handy was blowing his horn, and all over Memphis, the music grew quiet. Mystery Train put a hush on the night. Lightning bugs dance in a hot summer breeze, and the wind was a whisper through the tops of the trees. Rain started falling, the river grew lazy. Bring it on home.

Ja, Colin James. More Than You Need It. Er staat geschreven after 21 studio albums, 8 Juno Awards, 31 MAP Blues Awards en multi-platinum record sites. Colin James remains at the top of his game, continuing to challenge the blues. Big Bill Brunzi, met het nummer Jacqueline.

Ja, en even ter vermelding. Chuck Berry heeft dus 6.700.000 luisteraars per maand. Dus hij is nog steeds in beeld. Chuck Berry is perhaps the defining musician of the early rock and roll era. The one figure responsible for the sound, music, style and sensibility that created, that he had created. Fleetwood Mac, Looking for Somebody.

you gotta do is call me. I'm stuck in the house. You know I'm coping.